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I say that I'm fine, but it's hard to feel much when I'm late.

heart is beating, I can feel the recipe. 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

0: Tvý muziky.
1: I see a million faces I'll never know, and I'm losing my patience. 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
3: I'm here in silence in the night. 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
1: Let's
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0: 15 až 19. Maximum Jakuba Štěpána. Evropa 2.
1: I see a million faces I'll never know, and I'm losing my patience. I'm scared to see this gonna swallow me whole, and it gets so frustrating. I'm wasting my nights chasing the heights. I'm feeling so lonely, just trying to find

Kdo si hraje, nezlobí. 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Čekuj sekci soutěže na Evropa2.cz. I'm here in silence in the night. I'm losing battles with a voice that I can fight. These streets are far from black and white. Nobody knows a thing about what's wrong with life. 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And I know I'll always be alright.

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I've been in USA, such a lonely place. 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
1: 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It's Jacoby from Papa Roach. 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Thanks to Europa 2 for rocking that. See you guys, mad love.
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And I'm losing my patience. I'm scared the city's gonna swallow me whole. And it gets so frustrating. I'm wasting my nights chasing the heights. I'm feeling so lonely, just trying to find

Sometimes I fool myself that I'm not alone. Cracks in my reflection show what I hide. I say that I'm fine, but it's hard to feel much when I'm living a lie.